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How you so fat, call me Orbit. 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I make a movie.

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1: Watch out your shoulder, nigga. Stick it real out here.

0: 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Radio. Oh my God. Again. Radio DJ. One Nation. One Station. One Love.
1: Oh my God.
0: Say it again. Stai ascoltando Legend.
2: I'm

0: could go ban for ban.
1: Fuck that, we can go M for M.
0: Quarter mil for the Maybach truck.
1: Double R with the factory rims. I got the 90 to use, the version of the bribes, I'm really a threat.
0: It's got to the point that I don't even care. I got jewels in a safe that I don't even wear.
1: Bro, I'll do it for some shoes and some clothes, you'll see what it'll do for a necklace. 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
0: Damn.
1: She made me wanna go harder, I like her whole aura, I think I'm obsessed with her. They hit on

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I want to see if I can make you reach things unobtainable.

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1: Hot boy Tonchi, I'm poppin'. 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
1: T-Roy at my slime, little tiger two time.
0: Two college girls, they gon' pop it off.

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One nation, one station, one love. Oh my God! Say it again. Stai ascoltando Legend on Radio.